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Someone else lives here too. Someone's coming out the water. 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

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Pregnant planet. Ocean.

0: jour et nuit, 7 jours sur 7, la musique RDB.
1: Down the way where the nights are gay and the sun shines daily on the mountain top. I took a trip.

was grace, stunned by the last light of the sun. We were swimming in a green sea as deep as a drum. There are things I must record, must praise. There are things I have to say about the fullness and the blaze of this beautiful life. The beloved watched the world on its knees with an infinite degree of separation. That was something to see. And my friend told me death is like taking off a tight shoe. 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Right there where everything is transcendent, I can feel myself opening up, getting closer. No hope is enough. I've stopped hoping. I'm learning to trust. I came to under that red moon. I was completely crushed. Please use me. Please move through me. Please unscrew me. Please loosen me up. Make music with me. Make everything stop. Make noise and make silence with me. Make love.

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I'm always drawn back to that wrestling match. 10 thoughts in the ring of my mind playing catch. I can't live for the noise in my head. I just want to dig a big ditch in the soil of my breath and bury my brain there. But love said, if you bring forth what is within you, what you bring forth will save you. But if you do not bring forth what is within you, what you do not bring forth will destroy you. It was Grace, stunned by the last light of the sun, swimming in a green sea as deep as a drum. There are things I must record, must praise. There are things I have to say about the fullness and the blaze of this beautiful life, of this beautiful life.

0: My space was my space until it ain't. 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
0: 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Of course you're one of us, it's not accent based. 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Certain lines are why we no longer communicate. 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I made sandcastles out of the dust of knockdown blocks, cause we're a resilient type. See art when others wanna fight. 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
2: RDB Radio des Bombes.